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I've had a little time, I've had a little time to make a

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And I can tell you this is those are daddy shame. Because the papa came, and then the mama came, and then the sister came, and then the brother came, and then the cousin came, and even cousin came. And I can tell you this is those are daddy shame. Because the papa came.

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I wholeheartedly agree with your viewpoint, but this ain't your typical garage joint. I make points which hold significance. That ain't a bag, it's a shipment.

house on Alta Vista. Cult classic, not bestseller. You're gonna need more power. Plug in the three phase and the generator. Crank it up to the gigawatts. Critics ready with your pot shots. The plot thickens. Put on your mittens for these sub-zero conditions. But remember I'm just spitting. Remember I'm just spitting. 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

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'Cause we realize two things, that you aren't doing anything.

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1: Take that money.
0: A shot in the dark.
1: Take that money.
0: We ain't trying to do nothing but

Sure enough. Born black. Black, black, black, black, black, black, black.